0: 89,6 i 93,6 MHz. 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
1: Yeah, oh, set it all. Come on now.
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1: 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But most of all, because I love thee, and I want so badly to be good.
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1: 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I'm going to expose. I create that to your bodies, to your mind and souls. Don't be alarmed.

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1: 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You know, it's sing a long time now. I think everybody is going to know the words to this song. And I'd love you to sing with me.

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Don't speak to me this way. 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